0: Central Coast Zone 4.5 from the beach to the hinterlands area at Mangrove Mountain, about to have a Sunday roast.
1: We are. We're up here at the farm at Nanababi's farm.
0: Oh, nice. Shout out to Nanabab.
1: Yep.
0: I'll provide the dinner music. Chapel Roan, more music variety straight after Kelly Clarkson on Star.
2: Yes, this means you're sorry. You're standing on the side.
0: Central Coast, Zone 4.5 from the beach to the hinterlands area at Mangrove Mountain.

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1: Clint, you seem to be, you're nervous about something.
2: I've been hiding something from you guys for the last couple of days.
3: Okay.
2: Clint, you and I have something in common. And Lauren, I think it's a club you don't want to be a part of.
3: Don't tell me you're having a baby.
1: You're having
3: too.
1: A child.
2: Oh,
1: another
2: God,
1: one.
2: No. I'll get a butter knife from the kitchen and take it off right now. It's not happening.
3: Wow.
1: That's dramatic.
2: I'm happy with three. We're capped.
3: I'm glad you said I'm happy.
1: Okay, so if it's not that, but what is it?
2: I had a fall.
1: Oh, don't.
3: Oh, shame.
2: I didn't fall over. I had a fall.
3: Now, hang on.
1: Oh, I think it's because we're getting to that age.
3: But didn't you have another fall on the weekend? Mate. Did you hear about this one?
2: No.
1: I had a spectacular fall. Have you not heard this? MCG. Oh,
2: at the MCG in public, a public fall.
1: Like not just like really public. So I was

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2: Now, Sebas, we're talking about the fact that two guys, Brazilian guys in Queensland, thwarted a theft. They executed a citizen's arrest because, being Brazilian, they're obviously black belts in BJJ, right?
3: That's not
2: what
3: I think it is, Joel.
2: It was the theft of a tiny house.
4: How do you steal a tiny house?
2: Yeah, just drive it away.
4: Really?
3: Just put it in the boot and off you go.
2: But the problem is you're a little bit visible. And so this guy, saw the tiny house. God, that's a bit unusual. You don't normally see a tiny house parked on the side of the road. Went home and saw a post on Facebook that said, someone stole my tiny house. And he went, I know where it is.
4: That is
2: went
4: wild.
2: Back. That's in BJJ, right?
4: And that's not where it is, Joel.
2: It was the theft of a tiny house.
4: How do you steal a tiny house?
2: Yeah, just drive it away.

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2: The only time I'm about cockroaches is State of Origin. Three times a year, the cockroaches are okay. The rest of the time, they're foul. And are we talking the big, like, big flying ones or the little German ones?
1: I don't think the German ones are very hard to get rid of. Madagascar.
2: You can
1: hissing.
2: Tell the difference, though. You know how you tell the difference between the German ones and the normal ones?
1: No.
2: The accent. You walked into that.
1: I did. The big money ones are the Madagascar hissing cockroaches. So they're big and they hiss. So,
2: and they fly. And they fly. When one launches at you, it is the most...
1: it's terrible. Okay. Oh, my God.
2: So what's this business that you want to set up then?
1: It's a thriving, there's a thriving underground market for them. Some people collect them, some breed them, some even keep them as pets. And the Madagascar hissing cockroach is especially popular because of its hiss. But they can also feed reptiles in the reptile food market. So those people that have got illegal snakes and stuff are buying the illegal cockroaches to feed their illegal snakes.
2: Black market cockroaches.
1: Black, $200,000 in Bathurst. Like

0: Jenna and Maddie, Star 104.5, Santana, Rob Thomas there, smooth, right across the Central Coast, hanging out with us, 6.54, right about 3.55 this time yesterday, 3.55pm across televisions on SBS everywhere, you would have heard this.
1: It's a famous Socceroos victory.
2: Incredible, incredible scenes.

0: If you're up on the north end of the coast, down the south end, out west, or somewhere in...
1: That's what more music variety sounds like, and winning too. All day while you work, get your free fuel, play Beat the Pump, straight after Gina and Maddie on Star 101.5.